0: this hour on Backstage Country.
1: Right in the middle of the game, out of nowhere, we're just going to count down 10, 9, 8, 7, 6, 5, 4, 3, 2, 1.

0: This is John Chombi. I'm in for Elena, the new mama, and she's home relaxing on a little bit of maternity leave, but she will be back. But I'm here now with our host for this week, Chris and Preston Lokash. And you two have been known to be out-of-the-box thinkers. You're looking for unique ways to expose your music, expose your show. About a year ago, you headlined the first ever Savannah Bananas halftime show. This is a baseball team. This is a halftime show, baseball team, in Tampa. Gee, I wonder why you did it in Tampa. Chris, talk about how that came together, how it felt to do this in front of 65,000 fans, and what was it like working with the Bananas?
1: I remember getting down to Tampa and not really having a rehearsal or anything. And he says, all right, so here's what's going to happen. There's going to be a countdown right in the middle of the game out of nowhere. We're just going to count down 10, 9, 8, 7, 6, 5, 4, 3, 2, 1. And boom, there's going to be an announcement that this is the very first halftime show ever. And the spotlight's going to go out to center field, and you guys are going to walk in from center field.
2: During the game.
1: During the game.
2: It just stops. Guys take their gloves off, put the bats down, the helmets on. They all run out and dance behind.
1: He said, I don't care if there's a guy at second base. You know,
2: it's amazing.
1: We're going to stop the game right when it's the middle point. And so we're standing out there, and this place is sold out, like you said, 65,000 people. And all of a sudden you hear 10, 9. No one knows what's happening, even us. I mean, we're like, okay, I guess it's time to walk through the wall and come out. So we step out, and the whole crowd is looking at us like, what's about to happen? The lights go down, and we start singing Hometown Home and I Love This Life. And the players run out and start dancing. And somehow it looked like we had rehearsed 1,000 times because it was just so off the cuff and so cool and so fun. And it went down in history right then and there.
0: I love it.
3: 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Lokash.
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0: 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Stick around, because we are going to share some new music.
1: 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The Backstage Breakout single is coming your way in just a few on Backstage Country.

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1: You're away from your family. You're missing ball games. You're missing cheer competitions. You're missing theater.
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0: This is Backstage Country. I'm John Shambi, subbing for the new mama, Elena, who's on maternity leave at this point. And our hosts this week, Chris and Preston, Low Cash. Through all of this, all your touring, label business, you guys are both huge family guys. You live in different states most of the year. How the heck do you balance your home life versus all this running around you're doing?
1: There's things out there, you know, when you get home, if it's 2 days, 3 days, we're home and we're dads. I mean, that is the number one job when we get home. And it's hard because you're coming into a routine that you have to respect that your wife has put together. And that routine, you know, it is. We'll just call each other and we'll just know. I'm like, you know, I got daddy duty and this, and you know, daddy do list is, you know, long. And you can go from California, like we were just in California, Mexico, and then fly back, which is a 3-hour difference for me. And I want to sleep as much as I can, you know, and I feel bad because my wife's still doing what she's doing. And I'm like, crap, I got to find a way. I got to find a way to get up. I got to find a way to do this for my children and be there, take them to school, make them breakfast. And it's hard. And our wives remind us how, you know, I mean, what they go through every day. So
2: friends of ours will want to come out on the road with us. And they'll come out and they're just ready to go. They're like, all right, you know,
3: this
2: they're
3: rock
2: on the
3: star
2: bus.
3: Life. Woo.
2: Let's do this. And then they go home a day early because they can't hang. Yeah. And then they sleep for like a straight week. And
1: a
2: they're
1: week
2: like,
1: they sleep.
2: How do you guys do this? And we're like, we don't have time to sleep. We have to come home. We have to put the kids in the car and get, you know, daddy duty and get with it. And
1: it is so fun, man. There's great perks out there and we're not complaining about it at all. But at the same time, it is not exactly what everybody is looking for out there. Like, oh my God, the rock star must be incredible. And I said, well, it is incredible when you're on stage and you're in front of those people and you're making them smile. And this is the reason I'm here. But what about those 18 hours that you're away from your family? You're missing ball games. You're missing cheer competitions. You're missing theater. You're missing your kids constantly. You got Zoom. Thank God for FaceTimes and stuff like that. But at the same time, it's all that preparing. And then finally, you get on stage. I think it was Mark Miller, Sawyer Brown. He said to us, and we were young bucks, man, you know, no wives, who knows, just touring the country. And he's like, it's going to come to a point where everything is just hard. It's a job. And the thing you love about it is just that 75 minutes on stage. And you live for that moment right there because everything else around it is going to get old to you. And now I understand what that is, you know, having kids and you miss your family so much.
2: On the flip side of it, we're always looking forward to something.
0: Yeah.
2: And I think that's good in life. We're always looking forward to get home. We're always looking forward to the next game that we can get to.
1: Yeah.
2: We're always looking forward.
1: We're taking red eyes as much as possible. Yeah.
2: But when you come home and your kids are excited to see you every single time when you come home. And there are a few things like that that are integrated into our DNA now. That's just the life we live. It's just what happens.
1: It's not really about the wives because we're from home more than 3 days. They're like, are you guys leaving again?
2: Yeah. They're like, get out of here.
1: You guys are still here?
2: We've got a routine here at the house.
1: Yeah. Why are you here?
2: Yeah.
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5: And I'm John Shambi, and for new mama Elena, so much fun on the way. You can count on it with Chris and Preston and you. Let's go. Baby,

0: I'm John Chombi, in for the new mama, Elena, on Backstage Country. And Kristen Preston, voice from Low Cash, are our guest host this week. You know, what's different this time with this and your previous full-length album is that you're doing something that we're seeing a lot more in this business lately. You have your own label.
1: That's right.
0: And you were out actually looking for other artists to be part of this label.
2: Yes, still are.
0: You have, how many do you have now?
2: We have signed one right now, but there's two or three we're looking at. And some established artists have approached us about signing with us too, which we can't talk about yet. But there's a lot going on. There's a big move coming again in the next 2 or 3 months you guys are going to see. And, you know, Low Cash is going to handle that situation. And a lot of big things to come. But again, that, you know, with great power comes great responsibility. And there's a lot of responsibility that we have to take under our wings. And thank God we have, you know, great wives and families that understand that, you know, our brains are always working right now. And hopefully, you know, we could calm it down a little bit.
1: And we put together an awesome team at this label. It's not just us.

0: us. You know, Skip Bishop, he's at the helm with us, and we put together a radio promo team that I would put up against anybody. And true. I mean, in the beginning of those days, we even talked to you a little bit. Who's good? Who's not good to have on this team, the staff? And I think we handpicked the right players. And this promo team is so much fun. We have this Galaxy, I named it Galaxy Radio Stars. And it's on our phones as a group text. And anytime anything happens at radio, you report to that group text. And everyone cheers you on. And everyone celebrates. I don't care if it's a conversion from nights to lights to mediums to afternoons, whatever it may be. When someone gets a tiny little success, they put it in that Galaxy Radio Stars and the whole team comes to life.
1: It's pretty cool.
0: It's so much fun. We're having fun again.
1: I'm still not sure about the artist Lokash we signed, though.
0: Yeah, we might have to talk to those guys.
2: Yeah, that heart-to-heart talk.
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Listening to Haley in the Morning may cause spontaneous smiling, improved moods, and an uncontrollable urge to sing along. It's 105.3 The Cat. Good morning.

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1: I'm John Chombi, sitting in for Elena, the new mama on Backstage Country. I'm with the host for this week, Chris and Preston, Low Cash. Brand new song called Talking About. Give me some stories behind that. How'd that thing all get recorded and going?
2: Well, you know, one day we were over at Blake Bollinger's house. He's got a little studio in his house. And so it was me, Preston, and Blake, and Nate Kenyon, one of the co-writers, and Chris, who lives in Tampa, was on Zoom.
3: Go figure. I wasn't at the house, but Zoom, thank God for Zoom. Sitting in Tampa, these boys come up. It was actually Nate came up with this title called Talking About and just started some ideas and throwing them out. And, you know, I could just tell the magic in the room and the magic on the Zoom. It just had me. And we started writing these lyrics, just talking about the best thing in life. And that's our girls, man. That's our wives. And, you know, that significant other. You could talk about a bunch of things. But when I'm talking about a girl, I'm talking about you.
2: You know, with Nate Kenyon, we call him the Rain Man of writing. And because he always brings like five or six great ideas to
3: the
2: table.
3: He's a very good driver.
2: So when he brings the ideas, you have to just like gravitate towards one of the ideas that feels right for your heart. And like Chris said, talking about just hit us right in the heartstrings. We're like, let's go. He had the idea of, if I'm talking about baseball, I'm talking about the Braves. If I'm talking about George, I'm talking about straight. And the idea was to get to, if I'm talking about a girl, I'm talking about you. And we've got great girls in our lives. They're heroes to us. They wear the capes. They're the superheroes that keep the house a home. And
3: the funny thing behind this also, when we're saying talk about baseball, we're talking about the Braves. And neither one, Braves are not our teams. You know, I'm the Rays.
2: And I'm the Cubs.
3: So it kind of rhymes. Cubs was hard to put in there.
2: Ernest Tubbs rhymes with it.
3: You could say Ernest Tubbs.
2: So. Rhymes with Cubs.
3: But, you know, the guys are from Georgia that we wrote it with. And, you know, they love the Braves. And I don't think there's any beef with the Braves, you know. And you could say, like, I've never heard anyone say, I hate the Braves.
2: Maybe we'll just cut special versions for the Rays and the Cubs. Just for Chicago and Tampa.
3: Talking about baseball, talking about the Cubs, rhyme it.
2: If I'm talking about Ernest, I'm talking about Tubbs. I like it, guys.
1: If you guys would introduce the song for us, I'd appreciate it.
3: Here it is, our latest single, y'all. Check it out. It's Talking About.

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0: I'm John Chombi, in for the new mama, Elena. This is Backstage Country, Chris and Preston, Lokesh, our hosts. And we talked about earlier about you being label owners, et cetera. Now you're management, your ownership. Yes. There are other things that go into that. What have you guys learned about leadership through all this? Because that becomes part of your daily tasks, so to speak.
1: Sometimes listening is better than speaking. And
2: I'm learning that.
1: Really just trying to, we're working with Chris on that. We're like yin and yang. That's why it works, is because, you know, one of us is always semi-level headed and the other one is a little more passionate at times. And sometimes you need all of that in a nice mix. But I think just togetherness with the team, realizing that not every day is going to be the greatest day ever with the company, but sometimes those little stepping stones add up to really big days together, and cheering each other on. Just watching this team work together has been so exciting for us. I wish we could, you know, share all the little victories, but you see the big number ones and you see Hometown Home. It's a 2-week number one. We've never had a 2-week number one in our career. So that is a huge achievement for this label. Yes. As a team. One person.

0: And one hit song cannot do this alone. It takes all these people and all these moving pieces. So that's been fun. And also, it took some investors to believe in us early. Mm-hmm. And so those investors are part of this dream too. So we're all getting plaques. Chris and I, if we get a plaque, like a platinum record or a number one record, we make them for all the investors too. Everybody's enjoying these victories together.
1: And it's not all, funny games. I mean, it's not all winning all the time, a lot, especially because in this industry, you don't win a lot. You win sometimes. And we're blessed to be able to win sometimes, but there are there's calls, there's Zooms that don't necessarily get heated, but we're all trying to figure out, okay, what do we do next? What do we do next? And that takes a while, and it does take it out of you too, especially when you're home life and we're Zooming and the kids are running around next to us, so it's hard to focus. But again, like Preston said, me and Preston have been together for almost 30 years. And while other people break up, we've been able to stay together and see the light at the end of the tunnel.
0: Has every other duo broken up but us?
1: Yes.
0: At least at one point.
1: Except for
0: point,
1: Bellamy.
0: Yeah, Bellamy's still Bellamy. Together, yeah.
2: 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More just ahead with Low Cash.
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1: And I'm Preston.
0: And we are Low Cash. Stick around, because we are going to share some new music.
1: That's right. 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

0: This is Backstage Country. Elena is out on maternity leave, new mama. I'm John Chombi, the substitute, and here with our host this week, Chris and Preston Lokash. All right, I need each of you to tell me this.
1: Okay.
0: Tell me what your definition of success in 2026 is.
1: It's a great question.
2: This year? I mean, from where we came from, a roof over your head. I mean, obviously we're blessed with healthy children, but that's not up to us. But keeping them safe and, you know, able to supply food for them and give them the opportunities that maybe we didn't have. That's success.
1: Yeah, I think, you know, I pull up in my driveway from time to time and I'll just kind of sit there for an extra second and just kind of look at the house and think about the heartbeats inside. And I think about how I used to live in my car on Demumbrian Street, right over there by, you know, 10 Roof. And it's not even there. The parking lot's not even there anymore. It's all high rises now, but lived in my car right there for a while. And man, just kind of what we've built just together, these songs that we've written weren't just songs. They were building blocks to these homes and our heartbeats and our wives and our kids, just all of it. And, you know, when we go out and we get a number one song, it's great, but now we have people to share it with. You know, our very first number one song was a song that we wrote for Keith Urban, and a song called You Gonna Fly. And we went to the number one party, and I was single as you can be. And I had a sports car that was faster than anybody's in town.
2: You did.
1: And I was having fun. Mm-hmm. And we went to this party, because that's what Nashville does. You get a number one song, you have a number one party. And so this is our very first one. And I was like, oh, this is it. You know, I showed up alone and I left alone. And I left thinking, I don't have anybody to share this with. That was kind of a big moment for me in my heart. And I realized that, you know, success doesn't lie in these parties and these plaques and these, you know, and these songs, that it lies in, you know, sharing life together.
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0: Hey, John Chombi here, pinch hitting for Elena, and that about does it for today. Thanks to Chris and Preston from Low Cash.
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2: Weather channel forecast for the Midlands. Area of low pressure getting its act together, sitting off in the Atlantic, giving us northeast winds and scattered thunderstorms in the forecast. Could be a big player up the East Coast with coastal flood problems. Our neighbors in the Mid-Atlantic and even the Northeast U.S. later this week. 68 degrees with scattered thunderstorms tonight and feeling tropical out there. Cloudy on Wednesday, high 76 degrees. Showers Thursday, 72, and then a nice crash to the humidity for Friday and the weekend. I'm meteorologist Scott Lauriemore at the Weather Channel.
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3: Weather Channel forecast for the Midlands. Area of low pressure getting its act together, sitting off in the Atlantic, giving us northeast winds and scattered thunderstorms in the forecast. Could be a big player up the East Coast with coastal flood problems. Our neighbors in the Mid-Atlantic and even the Northeast U.S. later this week. 68 degrees with scattered thunderstorms tonight and feeling tropical out there. Cloudy on Wednesday, high 76 degrees. Showers Thursday, 72, and then a nice crash to the humidity for Friday and the weekend. I'm meteorologist Scott Lauriemore at the Weather Channel.
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3: Weather Channel forecast for the Midlands. Area of low pressure getting its act together, sitting off in the Atlantic, giving us northeast winds and scattered thunderstorms in the forecast. Could be a big player up the East Coast with coastal flood problems. Our neighbors in the Mid-Atlantic and even the Northeast U.S. later this week. 68 degrees with scattered thunderstorms tonight and feeling tropical out there. Cloudy on Wednesday, high 76 degrees. Showers Thursday, 72, and then a nice crash to the humidity for Friday and the weekend. I'm meteorologist Scott Lauriemore at the Weather Channel.
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A green traffic light turned straight to red. 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

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Orangeburg's BFF is Haley in the Morning on New Country 105.3 The Cat.

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2: Weather Channel forecast for the Midlands. Area of low pressure getting attacked together, sitting off in the Atlantic, giving us northeast winds and scattered thunderstorms in the forecast. Could be a big player up the East Coast with coastal flood problems. Our neighbors in the Mid-Atlantic and even the Northeast U.S. later this week. 68 degrees with scattered thunderstorms tonight and feeling tropical out there. Cloudy on Wednesday, high 76 degrees. Showers Thursday, 72, and then a nice crash to the humidity for Friday and the weekend. I'm meteorologist Scott Lauriemore at the Weather Channel.
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3: Weather Channel forecast for the Midlands. Area of low pressure getting attacked together, sitting off in the Atlantic, giving us northeast winds and scattered thunderstorms in the forecast. Could be a big player up the East Coast with coastal flood problems. Our neighbors in the Mid-Atlantic and even the Northeast U.S. later this week. 68 degrees with scattered thunderstorms tonight and feeling tropical out there. Cloudy on Wednesday, high 76 degrees. Showers Thursday, 72, and then a nice crash to the humidity for Friday and the weekend. I'm meteorologist Scott Lauriemore at the Weather Channel.
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3: Weather Channel forecast for the Midlands. Area of low pressure getting its act together, sitting off in the Atlantic, giving us northeast winds and scattered thunderstorms in the forecast. Could be a big player up the East Coast with coastal flood problems. Our neighbors in the Mid-Atlantic and even the Northeast U.S. later this week. 68 degrees with scattered thunderstorms tonight and feeling tropical out there. Cloudy on Wednesday, high 76 degrees. Showers Thursday, 72, and then a nice crash to the humidity for Friday and the weekend. I'm meteorologist Scott Lauriemore at the Weather Channel.
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0: 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Mayor Butler may have the title, but Haley is the new radio mayor of our community. 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
1: September is Suicide Prevention Month, a time to raise awareness, spread hope, and spark meaningful action around one of the most urgent mental health issues of our time. The topic is even more acute on the farm, as suicide rates are as much as 3.5 times greater in rural America than in urban America. Mike Davis has more on what's happening in one area of rural Kansas to get farmers and ranchers the help they need.
2: Good work is being done to reach those who need help, someone to talk to. Sarah Gideon, Executive Director at Health Innovations Network of Kansas, says the stigma of mental illness is still a factor which holds people back from getting that help.
3: When we started thinking about this, I could only envision in the town that I was living in at the time, our community mental health center was on one of the main thoroughfares in town. My good friend Dan owns the livestock market there, and I could not envision Dan or any of his staff parking their truck with a bell fork on the back or the dualies out front of that building with concern that someone would look at it and say, well, what's Dan doing here?
2: Gideon says to bypass that stigma, they began to integrate care services.
3: We've really focused on integrating behavioral health into our rural health clinics so that there are social workers or other licensed individuals that are in that rural health clinic, so that if Dan were to pull up to one of the rural health clinics, someone sees his truck, he might be there for a checkup of his blood pressure, or he might be there for another reason, but nobody needs to know that.
2: She says they also use discreet distribution to get the word out.
3: 187 different businesses across Northeast Kansas, including sale barns, co-ops, veterinarian clinics, libraries, liquor stores, coffee shops, cafes, truly anywhere that we think that we're going to meet our audience. We have cards, stickers, coffee cup sleeves for those coffee shops that literally put resources in the hands of the individuals that pick them up. They're small cards, signs in the bathroom stalls or clinic rooms where things are private. People can click on the QR code and take them to our website and to the list of resources county by county in our region.
2: Find more information at healthinnovationsnetworkofkansas.org. I'm Mike Davis.
1: Derek Sanderson, the Washington State Department of Agriculture director, was just elected president of the National Association of State Departments of Agriculture for 2026-27. Sanderson says NASDA is a group of ag leaders from around the country that do what they can to help our nation's food producers.
4: Well, it's an organization that consists of all 50 states, the ag directors, commissioners, or secretaries from all 50 states and 4 territories. It's based on the premise that collectively we have a much stronger voice than any individual state or territory.
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3: USDA is beginning the largest expansion of commodity program-based acres in more than two decades. The addition of 30 million acres eligible for agriculture risk coverage and price loss coverage is expected to increase support for farmers nationwide. USDA Undersecretary Richard Fordyce explains how the new acres were calculated and which regions stand to benefit the most.
4: I think it's great news. I was super happy to kind of see where we came out from that total. And because the total universe of eligible acres was not much more than 30 million, we had to do a prorated reduction, but it was only at 3.69%. So as an example, if you had 100 acres of eligible new base, we had to reduce that by 3.69. So you would have 96.31 acres of that total 100 acre eligibility. So not much of a reduction. So I think that's really good news.
3: Fordyce says some states saw particularly large gains because of major changes in cropping patterns over the last 20 years.
4: We did see some states that, you know, had pretty significant increases. North Dakota, South Dakota, Wisconsin, Nebraska. I think it had to do with a couple of things. One was, you know, areas of the country where their cropping systems have changed. It's been over 20 years since we've added any additional base acres. You know, when we look at North Dakota, for example, you know, 20 years ago, a lot of dry land wheat, you know, cereal grains. Now that state grows a lot of corn and soybeans. And so I think that's one of the reasons. And then in some other states, oh, like a dairy heavy state, for example, maybe that farm, you know, all the production from that farm actually went into feeding, you know, feeding the dairy herd or some livestock operation. And so maybe those acres had not been captured 20 years plus ago. But now with a lot of focus on acreage reporting related to other kind of programs, those farms had been reporting those acres.
3: Because this is the first base acre update in decades, Fordyce says several organizations are expected to study the effect on farm profitability in rural economies.
4: The Economic Research Service, the Agricultural Research Service, here at USDA will do an analysis on what that impact is to farms, but also to rural communities, you know, because farms are more profitable. Their rural community seems to do better. And then we also, there's a number, you know, University of Missouri, Texas A&M University, you know, and the groups in those land grant universities do a lot of economic analysis. And what is the impact to, you know, USDA programs on farm profitability? So, you know, I would say that there will be some of those studies coming out, you know, after we're able to incorporate the additional 30 million acres. What does that look like from a farm profitability standpoint?
5: Weather Channel forecast for the Midlands. Area of low pressure getting its act together, sitting off in the Atlantic, giving us northeast winds and scattered thunderstorms in the forecast. Could be a big player up the East Coast with coastal flood problems. Our neighbors in the Mid-Atlantic and even the Northeast U.S. later this week. 68 degrees with scattered thunderstorms tonight and feeling tropical out there. Cloudy on Wednesday, high 76 degrees. Showers Thursday, 72, and then a nice crash to the humidity for Friday and the weekend. I'm meteorologist Scott Lauriemore at the Weather Channel.
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1: SFN News, I'm Kyle Nashheim. Last-minute farm bill amendments ruled out of order by Senate Ag Chair John Bozeman will now likely be among those offered on the Senate floor when the farm bill's finally taken up. Chair Bozeman ruled all farm bill titles had closed in August, denying Iowa's two senators action on their last-minute amendments. Iowa's Joni Ernst on California's animal confinement rules.
2: This amendment preserves Proposition 12 and other existing state laws. It protects federal and state animal health authorities. But most importantly, it prevents future mandates from creating an unaffordable patchwork of 50 different production standards for farmers across this country.
1: While Iowa's Chuck Grassley sought an end to USDA's delay on earlier Packers and Stockyards Act reforms.
3: The previous administration put these regulations out to protect the family farmers, the producers, to make sure that the big corporations carry out their responsibilities to deliver the birds and the feed and everything else is supposed to be for the people that are putting in all the labor, for the corporations that are going to make the money.
1: But Chair Bozeman's denying two fellow Republicans their chance had a broader purpose. North Dakota's John Hoven.
4: The problem for the chair is if he opens this up, he's going to end up opening all the titles and we're starting over.
1: Something that Hoven suggested would not be a good idea, especially since this Congress is ending and may be the last chance the GOP has with control of both chambers to write its own farm bill. Kyle Nashheim, SFN News.
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0: Elves' haunted farm. Santa's lost his mind, and the elves have taken over Frostbite Manor. 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At Terror Falls Penitentiary, the outbreak is spreading. 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

7:30. We'll take to airtime at 7:15. As soon as that game concludes, we will go straight into Clemson Tiger football. The Clemson Tigers play Friday night, not Saturday of this week. They play Friday night. That kickoff will be at 10:30 because they are going to be on the West Coast. Here's Luke Combs.

When Haley sets her alarm, even the rooster hits snooze. It's Haley in the Morning, 6 to 10 a.m. on 105.3 The Cat.

0: Good morning, this is Captain Joe Dennis with Chasing the Wild Outdoors TV. This is your Santee Cooper Country Fishing Report for September. Striper season is still closed, but we're getting a good early morning, late evening topwater bass bite. Look for that grass line in 5 to 10 foot of water. Zyra Spooks has been your best baits. Catfish are being caught in 9 to 12 foot of water on top of the hills, as well as in 25 to 35 foot in the creeks. Santee Cooper rigs with cut herring and cut shad is going to be your best baits. Crappie are going to be in 20 to 25 foot on top of the brush. Cast Charlie Brewer slider grubs or a minnow under a cork. Look for Betty and Brim this month in 5 to 10 foot of water along the grass lines and sandy shores. Once again, this is Captain Joe Dennis with Chasing the Wild Outdoors TV, and that's your Santee Cooper Country Fishery Report for September.
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We are halfway through this week already, looking like it is going to be a fantastic Wednesday. Every single day this week, getting a little bit cooler. We're going to warm up to a high of around 80. Tomorrow for your Thursday, a high of 75, and Friday, a high of 76 degrees.

0: Lots of incredible food will be at the Orangeburg County Fair this year. Just to give you an idea of the lineup, Netherfield's Popcorn and Lemonade, Fisk Fries, Lordy's Elephant Ears, Canaan Baptist Church Booth, The Greek Garden, Calvary Baptist Church Booth, Fat Buddy's Barbecue, Candy Ice Cream Shop, The Salty Claw, The Southern Lemonade, Peanut Patch Bowl Peanuts, Wonder Waffles of South Carolina, Yummy Pretzels, and Vic's Grill Puerto Rican Cuisine. 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
3: Weather Channel forecast of the Midlands, and autumn wedge is taking over here today. Cloudy skies and a drop in temperatures today only in the mid-70s. Cloudy damp overnight tonight and will continue into the day on Thursday as moisture overruns the wedge. Good chance for showers. We'll see highs in the low 70s. Wedge roads on Friday. High pressure settles in and beautiful weather for the close of the week and the weekend. Temperatures in the mid-70s. Richard DeWedding at the Weather Channel.
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hard to believe it, but 37 years ago this week, Hurricane Hugo smashed into the South Carolina coast. At the time, Hugo was the strongest storm to hit the United States in 20 years. Around 200,000 people were evacuated within the state of South Carolina.

Country 105.3, The Cat. The Orangeburg Part-Time Players is so proud to present Steel Magnolias. Oh my gosh. Can you even think of a better show to see? I mean, I would be an absolute weepy mess. I will be an absolute weepy mess, but oh my gosh, it's just the absolute best. This is going to be the Bluebird Theater, which if you don't know, that's 1141 Russell Street in Orangeburg. It is going to kick off on Friday, October the 9th at 7:30. And then I do believe that that will, from what I understand, there's two different casts for this show. So you've got half the cast doing two shows and then the other half of the cast doing two more shows. I'll find out more information whenever they come in here to chat with me about it a little bit. But I know that it's going to be absolutely fantastic. If you would like tickets, I know that you could reach out to any member of the Orangeburg Part-Time Players and they could help you with that. But going to be a fantastic event. I also will post all the

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6: 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It's 105.3 The Cat. Good morning.
0: 69 degrees right now. It feels incredible outside. We're going to warm up to 77. We have some rain moving in. Now go ahead and get that crock pot out.
7: Hoods.

One of the most recognizable full moons of the year will rise Saturday night as the harvest moon lights up the early autumn sky. Oh, it's going to be beautiful. The harvest moon is the nickname given to the full moon that occurs closest to the autumn equinox, which, if you are not aware, the autumn equinox occurred at 8.05 p.m. last night. It's the best time of year ever. The full moon will be visible Saturday at night, September 26th, rising along the sunset and remaining in the sky through much of the night. So make sure to walk outside and take a look at it. It's going to be absolutely magical. Here's Kenny Chesney and Carry On the Cat.

Friday night. We've got your Armchair Prep Indian football, and then we will go straight into your Clemson Tiger football. The Tigers will play Friday night instead of Saturday. They are traveling to the West Coast. They have a kickoff of 10:30 Friday night. So it's going to be a late one, Tiger fans. Say-

Country 105.3, The Cat. So Dolly Parton's Duncan Hines collab, you probably have seen it on shelves and things like that. It's really, really good. I know that I've tried the biscuits, and the biscuits were fantastic. Well, now they're coming out with a fall line. It looks like there's going to be a caramel sheet cake mix. Yeah, that sounds amazing. There's also going to be some pumpkin spice cookies. So definitely check that out. In other news, God, this is crazy, y'all. Friends premiered 32 years ago this week. How do we get so old? How do we get so old? I say this as I'm applying collagen powder to my coffee. I wish I was lying. I'm not.

0: incredible outside, about 69 degrees. We do have some more rain moving in today.
1: May not be good as I once was, but I'm as good once as I am.
0: It's going to cool things off nicely every single day this week. We're going to be a little bit cooler. You're going to be goofing. Starting to feel like fair weather. If you did not know, the fair is celebrating 115 years this year. 115 years. Another fun fact of that, my great, I think it's four greats, grandfather was one of the original founders of the Orangeburg County Fair. His name was Robert McCants. I actually have some pictures of him and the other founders of the Orangeburg County Fair at the fairgrounds. And what's really cool about it is if you look in the background, you can see what is the beginning of the exhibit building. Just so you know, that exhibit building that's right there, that is original to that property. That was one of the first things that they built. And it's so old that it's actually on the historical building registry. Very, very cool to have the Orangeburg County Fair right here. Not only has it served as such a great spot for all of us to get together and the community to come together, but another fun fact, it was also where Wild Hearts Can't Be Broken did a good bit of their filming. If you have never seen the movie, go to Disney Plus. It's right there available. It is the most kid-friendly movie I could possibly think of. But whenever Sonora Webster is doing all of the diving scenes, all of the diving scenes were filmed right here at our very own Orangeburg County Fair. And it's a true story. The more you know. 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
2: 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We're talking up to $10,000 off on 2,500 GMC Sierra pickup trucks, guys. This is unheard of. 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Not to mention, we have the terrains everywhere, 2027 terrains. 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Don't miss this opportunity. Check your mail. We've got mail coming in. 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
0: Whatever you do, do not leave your car unlocked at night. I mean, besides the obvious reasons, I am getting reports that this time of year especially, you got to be really careful with that, because if you leave it unlocked, someone could open up a Spirit Halloween inside. And I don't want that to happen to you. Now, I will shop there, but still, it's awkward. So let's not do it, okay?

New country. 25-3, the cat. I hope you are enjoying your day so far. So I was telling y'all a story about this woman who went from courtrooms to canines. Her name is Liz East, and she left her demanding job at a law firm to build a full-time dog walking business. Now, a lot of people in the comments were saying, oh my gosh, this has to be the dumbest move you could have ever made. I can't even imagine, like, the pay cut you must have taken and things like that. But, I mean, I don't know. I don't know what I don't know. I have no idea what a dog walker makes. How would I possibly know that? So she has gone to the internet to clarify. She says, actually, that is incorrect. She said that she is currently bringing home a little over $300,000 a year being a professional dog walker. She is 30 years old, and she says the best part about it is she has more time at home than she did before, and it is, as you would guess, one of those jobs that you definitely do not take home with you. I mean, you're not really worried about what Fido said on the way home that hurts your feelings, you know? She says that she's much, much happier, which, I mean, hey, it's not for everybody, but it's pretty cool. I mean, I think I could do it. Be a professional dog walker. Can't wait to pitch this to my husband.

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You know what to do. 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Let's make it a new winner. Good luck, Cat Country.

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1: And big congratulations to Shelly Stabler. She was caller number 5. She scored that pair of tickets. See Sugarland live in concert. I've got some more chances coming up very, very soon. Here's Zach Top on The Cat.

68 degrees right now. We're going to warm up to 77. We do have some rain moving in tomorrow for your throwback Thursday. You're going to wake up to about 61 degrees, then warm up to 72, but then wait for it. Friday, you're going to wake up to 55 degrees. Can you hear that noise? Because that's the crock pot. It's just a bubbling away. That's a hearty stew is what that is. Mm-hmm.

0: New Country 105.3, the Cat. So this Friday night, we have your Orangeburg Prep Indian football. And then as soon as we finish up with that game, we've got your Clemson at Tiger football. The Tigers are playing this Friday night, not Saturday. I know, I'm just as surprised as you are. They are traveling to the West Coast, so they will be in California, which means that kickoff will be at 10:30 our time. Going to be a late night, Tiger fans. Hunters, now is the time. 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
3: Weather Channel forecast of the Midlands, and autumn wedge is taking over here today. Cloudy skies and a drop in temperatures today only in the mid-70s. Cloudy damp overnight tonight and will continue into the day on Thursday as moisture overruns the wedge. Good chance for showers. We'll see highs in the low 70s. Wedge roads on Friday. High pressure settles in and beautiful weather for the close of the week and the weekend. Temperatures in the mid-70s. Richard DeWedding at the Weather Channel.
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Country 105.3, the Cat, one of the most recognizable full moons of the year, will rise this Saturday night as the harvest moon lights up the early autumn sky. The harvest moon is the nickname given to the full moon that occurs closest to the autumn equinox, which, if you don't know, the autumn equinox arrived yesterday at 8.05 p.m. This full moon will be visible Saturday night, September 26, rising around sunset and remaining in the sky through much of the night. Go outside and take a peek at it because it is going to be magical. Here's Jelly Roll on the Cat.

Hudson Westbrook on New Country 105.3 The Cat. I hope y'all are enjoying your Wednesday so far. I know that I have been giving y'all some of the vendor lists that are going to be at the Orangeburg County Fair, the food vendors, because let's be real, y'all know that's what I'm focusing on. Not that I don't love all the vendors. Does anything beat fair food? Because I don't think that it does. Now, just to give y'all a little recap of every food vendor that's going to be at the Orangeburg County Fair. Netherfield's Popcorn and Lemonade, Fisk Fries, Lordy's Elephant Ears, Canaan Baptist Church Booth. I highly recommend that red velvet cake. The Greek Garden, Calvary Baptist Church Booth, Fat Buddy's Barbecue, Candy's Ice Cream Shop, The Salty Claw, The Southern Lemonade, Peanut Patch Bowl Peanuts, Wonder Waffles SC, Yummy Pretzels, and Vic's Grill Puerto Rican Cuisine. It looks like one heck of a lineup. 105.3 The Cat will be out there broadcasting live for opening night, which we do every single year. We absolutely love being a part of the fair. And if you don't know, the fair is celebrating its 115th year this year. I believe it is the second oldest in the state. Another fun fact, my grandfather and my uncle. Okay, so it would have been my great-great-great-grandfather and my uncle were both founding members of the original Orangeburg County Fair. True story. They were McCances. In fact, I have an old picture, and if you look in the background of the old picture, you can see what is the original, what is the beginning of the exhibit building. That exhibit building that you see right there at the fair, that is original to that property. I mean, they started working on that almost as soon as they decided they were going to make this a part of their fairgrounds. In fact, it's on the historical registry. 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
0: 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So I saw a notification on Facebook that one of my most loyal listeners is celebrating a birthday today. A happy birthday to my friend Tillman. He turns 82 years old today. And I know that this is one of his favorite songs in the world, so I wanted to play it for him. Tillman, I hope you have the best birthday.

0: New Country 105.3, the Cat, 69 degrees right now. A little cloudy. We have some rain that's moving in. Going to warm up to 77 today. Tomorrow for your throwback Thursday, you're going to wake up to 61 and then a high of 72. Here's Cody Johnson on the Cat.
1: He's a ranch hand in a pinch, man. 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

The Zach Brown Band on New Country 105.3 The Cat. We are halfway through this week already. I've got Ella Langley coming up. She has absolutely smashed records in country music. It's Warrant for the Wind on The Cat.

0: 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All those deals will be loaded up, carolinasaves.com.
1: I know everybody's trying to find that special deal, and you keep looking and looking and looking, and the next thing you know, you waited too long and it's gone. Hey, folks, Alan Rode here for the all-new Burns GMC. We're talking up to $10,000 off on 2,500 GMC Sierra pickup trucks, guys. This is unheard of. I'm telling you, they're all over the place. 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And there's probably more on the way. If we don't have the one on the lot that you're looking for, we'll get it. Not to mention, we have the Terrains everywhere, 2027 Terrains. We have Denalis. We have the SLTs. We have whatever package you're looking for on the ground and some humongous discounts. I'm telling you, come down here. Take advantage of this, guys. Don't miss this opportunity. Check your mail. We've got mail coming in. Matter of fact, that's the sound of another car leaving right now. Get on down here, right here in the middle of the Burns Auto Mile, 803-534-1123. 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

have 77 today, 72 tomorrow, and 75 on Friday. But wait, tomorrow morning you're going to wake up to 61, and Friday morning you're going to wake up to 55. It's the most wonderful time of the year. Tomorrow is Throwback Thursday. A big thank you to Broadwater Irrigation out of St. Matthews. They carry in our throwbacks every single Thursday morning, and we appreciate it. Those things get heavy.

0: Ella Langley. Choosing Texas makes Billboard Hot 100 history. 23 weeks as of this week at number one, which is the longest running number one of all time.
1: I know everybody's trying to find that special deal, and you keep looking and looking and looking, and the next thing you know, you waited too long and it's gone. Hey, folks, Alan Rode here for the all-new Burns GMC. We're talking up to $10,000 off on 2,500 GMC Sierra pickup trucks, guys. This is unheard of. I'm telling you, they're all over the place. It's got 15 that I know of I can put my hands on right now that qualify for that discount, and it's probably more on the way. If we don't have the one on the lot that you're looking for, we'll get it. Not to mention, we have the terrains everywhere, 2027 terrains. We have the Nollies. We have the SLTs. We have whatever package you're looking for on the ground and some humongous discounts. I'm telling you, come down here. Take advantage of this, guys. Don't miss this opportunity. Check your mail. We've got mail coming in. Matter of fact, that's the sound of another car leaving right now. Get on down here, right here in the middle of the Burns Auto Mile, 803-534-1123. 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

This time of year, you might be thinking about some Halloween movies. If you want the best Halloween movies that are appropriate for families, I compiled a list. Okay, so on Disney Plus, you've got Halloween Town movies. You also have Hocus Pocus, the original, and then Hocus Pocus 2. The Twitches movies, those are on there as well. Haunted Mansion is on there, which is really cute. And then Toy Story of Terror is on there. Plus, if your kids have not seen the classic, The Great Pumpkin, Charlie Brown, that is streaming on, oh my God, we watched it last night, and it was Apple TV, I think it was Apple TV. So good. So good.

0: Kenny Chesney is returning to stadiums in 2027, and his guest stars will include Eric Church and Sheryl Crow.
1: I know everybody's trying to find that special deal, and you keep looking and looking and looking, and the next thing you know, you waited too long and it's gone. Hey, folks, Alan Rode here for the all-new Burns GMC. We're talking up to $10,000 off on 2,500 GMC Sierra pickup trucks, guys. This is unheard of. I'm telling you, they're all over the place. It's got 15 that I know of I can put my hands on right now to qualify for that discount, and there's probably more on the way. If we don't have the one on the lot that you're looking for, we'll get it. Not to mention, we have the terrains everywhere. 2027 terrains. We have Denalis. We have the SLTs. We have whatever package you're looking for on the ground and some humongous discounts. I'm telling you, come down here. Take advantage of this, guys. Don't miss this opportunity. Check your mail. We've got mail coming in. Matter of fact, that's the sound of another car leaving right now. Get on down here, right here in the middle of the Burns Auto Mile. 803-534-1123. 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
2: We're all hearing more about diversity, equity, and inclusion. Are they just buzzwords, or can they truly impact our lives? Let's take a look. Diversity or difference is a way to make sure a range of options can be presented and considered. Equity supports the idea that the distribution of resources has a greater benefit than channeling resources through one group. And inclusion, well, that means that there is merit in having everyone participate in the decision-making process. Diversity, equity, and inclusion are the seeds for innovation. Innovation is the mother of progress, and progress is how we survive in this ever-evolving world. So you see, diversity, equity, and inclusion are absolutely necessary for life itself. Remember, change and progress are not political or cultural. They are inevitable. And diversity, equity, and inclusion are significant change agents that are absolutely necessary for progress. I'm James McQuilla, president of the Orangeburg County Chamber of Commerce, and this has been Thoughts About Community, Culture, and Commerce.
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0: 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Hey Cat Country, I'll be live October 3rd at Tear Falls Pond Farm from 7 to 9 p.m. Come see me at 370 Mack Street in Gaston and experience the scariest haunt in the state. I'll see you there.
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7: Weather Channel forecast of the Midlands, an autumn wedge is taking over here today. Cloudy skies and a drop in temperatures today only in the mid-70s. Cloudy damp overnight tonight and will continue into the day on Thursday as moisture overruns the wedge. Good chance for showers. We'll see highs in the low 70s. Wedge roads on Friday. High pressure settles in and beautiful weather for the close of the week and the weekend. Temperatures in the mid-70s. Richard DeWedding at the Weather Channel.
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105.3 The Cat. And right now on Carolina Saves, Hickory Top Farms wants you to go to the Blue Jean Ball coming up October the 1st. That's next Thursday. And all it is $150 for a ticket, $75 right now on Carolina Saves, as we hear from Megan Maroney in Medicine.

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1: I know everybody's trying to find that special deal, and you keep looking and looking and looking, and the next thing you know, you waited too long and it's gone. Hey folks, Alan Rode here for the all-new Burns GMC. We're talking up to $10,000 off on 2,500 GMC Sierra pickup trucks, guys. This is unheard of. I'm telling you, they're all over the place. It's got 15 that I know of I can put my hands on right now to qualify for that discount. And there's probably more on the way. If we don't have the one on the lot that you're looking for, we'll get it. Not to mention, we have the Terrains everywhere. 2027 Terrains. We have Denalis. We have the SLTs. We have whatever package you're looking for on the ground and some humongous discounts. I'm telling you, come down here. Take advantage of this, guys. Don't miss this opportunity. Check your mail. We've got mail coming in. Matter of fact, that's the sound of another car leaving right now. Get on down here, right here in the middle of the Burns Auto Mile. 803-534-1123. 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

0: New Country 105.3 The Cat. Matt's got you here. And yes, beige is out. Finally. Yeah, you know the sad beige aesthetic. Everything's beige, cream, oatmeal, no color, no person. Yeah. Children dressed in beige, homes that look like a stock photo. Experts say it's fading fast. What's replacing it is basically everything your grandmother already had. Floral prints, bold color, antiques, layered rugs, bookshelves with actual books on them. Yes, Gen Z, those are what books look like. Yeah, they're calling it the grand millennial aesthetic. And you know what? I'm here for it. I am 100% here for it. I do grandma things too. Yeah, it's in. I'm loving it. I really am. I'm loving it. All right, Sam Hunt, Thomas Rhett, George Burge, all coming up.
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3: 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Hey, folks, Alan Rode here for the all-new Burns GMC. We're talking up to $10,000 off on 2,500 GMC Sierra pickup trucks, guys. This is unheard of. I'm telling you, they're all over the place. It's got 15 that I know of I can put my hands on right now to qualify for that discount, and there's probably more on the way. If we don't have the one on the lot that you're looking for, we'll get it. Not to mention, we have the terrains everywhere, 2027 terrains. We have the Denalis. We have the SLTs. We have whatever package you're looking for on the ground and some humongous discounts. 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Take advantage of this, guys. Don't miss this opportunity. Check your mail. We've got mail coming in. Matter of fact, that's the sound of another car leaving right now. Get on down here, right here in the middle of the Burns Auto Mile, 803-534-1123. 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

0: New Country 105.3 The Cat. And right now, actually, it's coming up this Saturday. The Brunch with the Breasties is coming this Saturday. The walk starts at 10 a.m. at Edisto Memorial Gardens. Brunch follows at the Fine Arts Center. And First Lady Sarah Priester is going to be the keynote speaker. It's a $25 donation. 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That's makingstrideswalk, that's all one word, .org at Orange, or slash OrangeburgCOS. It's this Saturday morning at Edisto Memorial Gardens, 10 a.m. All right, let's get into the Country Cafe flavored by Cooper Kenny's famous barbecue sauce after we hear from Morgan Wallen, Brett Young, and Cody Johnson.
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4: 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John Price says it best when he says,
5: do the right thing, accident advice, call John.
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9: Weather Channel forecast of the Midlands. An autumn wedge is taking over here today. Cloudy skies and a drop in temperatures today only in the mid-70s. Cloudy damp overnight tonight and will continue into the day on Thursday as moisture overruns the wedge. Good chance for showers. We'll see highs in the low 70s. Wedge erodes on Friday. High pressure settles in and beautiful weather for the close of the week and the weekend. Temperatures in the mid-70s. Richard DeWedding at the Weather Channel.
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1: I know everybody's trying to find that special deal, and you keep looking and looking and looking, and the next thing you know, you waited too long and it's gone. Hey folks, Alan Rode here for the all-new Burns GMC. We're talking up to $10,000 off on 2,500 GMC Sierra pickup trucks, guys. This is unheard of. I'm telling you, they're all over the place. It's got 15 that I know of I can put my hands on right now that qualify for that discount. And there's probably more on the way. If we don't have the one on the lot that you're looking for, we'll get it. Not to mention, we

0: We have the terrains everywhere, 2027 terrains. We have the Nollies. We have the SLTs. We have whatever package you're looking for on the ground and some humongous discounts. I'm telling you, come down here. Take advantage of this, guys. Don't miss this opportunity. Check your mail. We've got mail coming in. Matter of fact, that's the sound of another car leaving right now. Get on down here, right here in the middle of the Burns Auto Mile, 803-534-1123, or visit us on the web, burnsgmc.com.
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0: 103 The Cat. It is Matt with you here, wrapping up the Country Cafe, flavored by Cooper Kenny's famous barbecue sauce. Yes, Clemson, South Carolina on the road this weekend. Coastal playing tomorrow night. So, you know, not a lot of college football going on in this state this weekend. Good time to work on your tailgate. And how do you improve your tailgate? Well, with Cooper Kenny's famous barbecue sauce, of course. Get on out there, get you a couple bottles this weekend, throw it on some chicken, throw it on some pork, see how you like it, and then bring it to your next tailgate. And everybody will come by and enjoy. All right. On the way, Carrie Underwood, Chase Rice, and Tucker Wetmore.
1: I know everybody's trying to find that special deal, and you keep looking and looking and looking, and the next thing you know, you waited too long and it's gone. Hey, folks, Alan Rode here for the all-new Burns GMC. We're talking up to $10,000 off on 2,500 GMC Sierra pickup trucks, guys. This is unheard of. I'm telling you, they're all over the place. It's got 15 that I know of I can put my hands on right now to qualify for that discount. And there's probably more on the way. If we don't have the one on the lot that you're looking for, we'll get it. Not to mention, we have the Terrains everywhere, 2027 Terrains. We have Denalis. We have the SLTs. We have whatever package you're looking for on the ground and some humongous discounts. I'm telling you, come down here. Take advantage of this, guys. Don't miss this opportunity. 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We've got mail coming in. Matter of fact, that's the sound of another car leaving right now. Get on down here, right here in the middle of the Burns Auto Mile, 803-534-1123. 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
8: Weather Channel forecast of the Midlands, an autumn wedge is taking over here today. Cloudy skies and a drop in temperatures today only in the mid-70s. Cloudy damp overnight tonight and will continue into the day on Thursday as moisture overruns the wedge. Good chance for showers. We'll see highs in the low 70s. Wedge erodes on Friday. High pressure settles in and beautiful weather for the close of the week and the weekend. Temperatures in the mid-70s. Richard DeWedding at the Weather Channel.
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Right now on Carolina Saves, Holman Small Engines has an Echo PB90107 backpack blower. Normally it runs you $700. We got it for $250. Perfect for the fall. Right now on Carolina Saves, here's Stella Lefty. On a train.

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3: I know everybody's trying to find that special deal, and you keep looking and looking and looking, and the next thing you know, you waited too long and it's gone. Hey folks, Alan Rode here for the all-new Burns GMC. We're talking up to $10,000 off on 2,500 GMC Sierra pickup trucks, guys. This is unheard of. I'm telling you, they're all over the place. It's got 15 that I know of I can put my hands on right now that qualify for that discount, and it's probably more on the way. If we don't have the one on the lot that you're looking for, we'll get it. Not to mention, we have the terrains everywhere. 2027 terrains. We have Denalis. We have the SLTs. We have whatever package you're looking for on the ground and some humongous discounts. I'm telling you, come down here. Take advantage of this, guys. Don't miss this opportunity. Check your mail. We've got mail coming in. Matter of fact, that's the sound of another car leaving right now. Get on down here, right here in the middle of the Burns Auto Mile. 803-534-1123. 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
4: We're all hearing more about diversity, equity, and inclusion. Are they just buzzwords, or can they truly impact our lives? Let's take a look. Diversity or difference is a way to make sure a range of options can be presented and considered. Equity supports the idea that the distribution of resources has a greater benefit than channeling resources through one group. And inclusion, well, that means that there is merit in having everyone participate in the decision-making process. Diversity, equity, and inclusion are the seeds for innovation. Innovation is the mother of progress, and progress is how we survive in this ever-evolving world. So you see, diversity, equity, and inclusion are absolutely necessary for life itself. Remember, change and progress are not political or cultural. They are inevitable. And diversity, equity, and inclusion are significant change agents that are absolutely necessary for progress. I'm James McQuilla, president of the Orangeburg County Chamber of Commerce, and this has been Thoughts About Community, Culture, and Commerce.
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0: It's New Country 105.3 The Cat. Matt's gotcha here. Yes, Clemson is on the road this weekend. As a matter of fact, it's some ACC After Dark coming up 10:30 on Friday night, which means we'll be on the air at 9:30 right here on The Cat as Tate Reynolds takes the Tigers all the way out to Berkeley to take on the Cal Bears. And a big thank you to Helena Agri, the Tutoring Center, SC Lumber, Duke's Harley Funeral Home, Tillis Landscaping, the Courage Center, Broadwater Irrigation, Mott Vegetation. Big thank you to everybody who sponsors Clemson football. All right, on the way, Scotty McCrary, Keith Urban, and Luke Bryan.
1: I know everybody's trying to find that special deal, and you keep looking and looking and looking, and the next thing you know, you waited too long and it's gone. Hey, folks, Alan Rode here for the all-new Burns GMC. We're talking up to $10,000 off on 2,500 GMC Sierra pickup trucks, guys. This is unheard of. I'm telling you, they're all over the place. It's got 15 that I know of I can put my hands on right now to qualify for that discount, and there's probably more on the way. If we don't have the one on the lot that you're looking for, we'll get it. Not to mention, we have the terrains everywhere. 2027 terrains. We have Denalis. We have the SLTs. We have whatever package you're looking for on the ground and some humongous discounts. I'm telling you, come down here. Take advantage of this, guys. Don't miss this opportunity. Check your mail. We've got mail coming in. Matter of fact, that's the sound of another car leaving right now. Get on down here, right here in the middle of the Burns Auto Mile. 803-534-1123. 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
11: Weather Channel forecast of the Midlands. An autumn wedge is taking over here today. Cloudy skies and a drop in temperatures today only in the mid-70s. Cloudy damp overnight tonight and will continue into the day on Thursday as moisture overruns the wedge. Good chance for showers. We'll see highs in the low 70s. Wedge erodes on Friday. High pressure settles in and beautiful weather for the close of the week and the weekend. Temperatures in the mid-70s. Richard DeWedding at the Weather Channel.
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1: He's a ranch hand in a pinch, man. 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

0: New Country 105.3 The Cat. That's going to do it for me, Matt. I am out of here. Enjoy the rest of your afternoon. Palmer's got you to 5 o'clock and a little bit beyond. All right, on the way, Chris Young, Russell Dickerson, and Riley Green.
1: I know everybody's trying to find that special deal, and you keep looking and looking and looking, and the next thing you know, you waited too long and it's gone. Hey, folks, Alan Rode here for the all-new Burns GMC. We're talking up to $10,000 off on 2,500 GMC Sierra pickup trucks, guys. This is unheard of. I'm telling you, they're all over the place. 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And there's probably more on the way. If we don't have the one on the lot that you're looking for, we'll get it. Not to mention, we have the Terrains everywhere. 2027 Terrains. We have Denalis. We have the SLTs. We have whatever package you're looking for on the ground and some humongous discounts. I'm telling you, come down here. Take advantage of this, guys. Don't miss this opportunity. 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We've got mail coming in. Matter of fact, that's the sound of another car leaving right now. Get on down here, right here in the middle of the Burns Auto Mile. 803-534-1123. 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
7: Weather Channel forecast of the Midlands. And autumn wedge is taking over here today. Cloudy skies and a drop in temperatures today, only in the mid-70s. Cloudy damp overnight tonight and will continue into the day on Thursday as moisture overruns the wedge. Good chance for showers. We'll see highs in the low 70s. Wedge roads on Friday. High pressure settles in and beautiful weather for the close of the week and the weekend. Temperatures in the mid-70s. Richard DeWedding at the Weather Channel.
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6: Weather Channel forecast of the Midlands, and autumn wedge is taking over here today. Cloudy skies and a drop in temperatures today only in the mid-70s. Cloudy damp overnight tonight and will continue into the day on Thursday as moisture overruns the wedge. Good chance for showers. We'll see highs in the low 70s. Wedge roads on Friday. High pressure settles in and beautiful weather for the close of the week and the weekend. Temperatures in the mid-70s. Richard DeWedding at the Weather Channel.
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10: Weather Channel forecast of the Midlands, and autumn wedge is taking over here today. Cloudy skies and a drop in temperatures today, only in the mid-70s. Cloudy damp overnight tonight and will continue into the day on Thursday as moisture overruns the wedge. Good chance for showers. We'll see highs in the low 70s. Wedge erodes on Friday. High pressure settles in and beautiful weather for the close of the week and the weekend. Temperatures in the mid-70s. Richard DeWedding at the Weather Channel.
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0: 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John Price says it best when he says,
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8: Weather Channel forecast of the Midlands and Autumn Wedge is taking over here today. Cloudy skies and a drop in temperatures today only in the mid-70s. Cloudy damp overnight tonight and will continue into the day on Thursday as moisture overruns the wedge. Good chance for showers. We'll see highs in the low 70s. Wedge roads on Friday. High pressure settles in and beautiful weather for the close of the week and the weekend. Temperatures in the mid-70s. Richard DeWedding at the Weather Channel.
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10: The Weather Channel forecast for the Midlands. Cooler air in for Thursday. Mostly cloudy skies for us here tonight. Chance of showers. Temperatures drop down into low part of the 60s. Cloudy, breezy, and cooler Thursday with scattered showers. Even a rumble of thunder. Highs in the upper part of the 60s. Sunny and milder on Friday, mid-upper 70s. I'm meteorologist Ken Boone at the Weather Channel.
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3: 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John Chombi in for Elena, the new mama, here on Backstage Country. And we're with Low Cash this week.
4: 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Yes, it is Chris and Preston, your hosts this week.
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0: I'm John Chombi, in for the new mama, Elena. This is Backstage Country. Chris and Preston, Lo Cash, our hosts. And we talked about earlier about you being label owners, etc. One of the things I'm really curious about is just the reaction you're getting from the industry itself. And this is not, I don't want to get too inside, but it's a different approach.
1: It is.
2: Oh, yeah.
0: It's a very different approach. Because when I started in the business, it was more, well, they're not with a big label, we don't pay attention.
1: Yeah.
0: Mm-hmm. Are you seeing a lot more attention towards you guys in this sense than it would have been maybe 10 years ago had you done this?
1: I think the first year we had to prove ourselves.
2: Yeah.
1: I think people were like, okay, if anybody can do it, these guys can do it, but let's see them actually do it, because it's easier said than done. And so I think we needed to have proof of concept. Once we got proof of concept, people started calling, the phone started ringing, and that was flattering and that was exciting, but we still weren't ready. One thing that Chris and I learned along the way is don't get ahead of your skis and just stay, you know, steady the ship and let's continue to deliver. And so we just tried to keep doing that. But like Chris said, I mean, it is time. And now we've got proof of concept. We've got most added at radio again. We're having great ad weeks and we've got our eyes on some great talent. And so it's time to share that.
2: I think we learned a lot also on the major labels and the independents that we were on. We were on a couple labels and we've learned a lot. We've got a lot of great relationships over the time because we love meeting new people and we feel radio has been fantastic with us and we love radio because we become really good friends with a lot of people because we know we need each other. You know, and the job is to get music out to the fans, to make more country music fans and get them to relate to music, because that's why we all join this industry, is to get into music and say, man, that's a song that I remember when I was 10 or 11 years old or 18. It got me through this. It got me through. This is why we are sitting here right now, because of that. That's why we want to be there. And I feel like we stay true to that. And we still do. And radio does, too. And that's what makes it feel well. I think, you know, the relationships of us partnering together is great. You know, we've been through the ups and downs and we'll be able to help other artists too that we're excited about.
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0: Hey y'all, it's Chris.
1: And I'm Preston.
0: And we are Low Cash. Stick around because we are going to share some new music.
1: That's right. The Backstage breakout single is coming your way in just a few on Backstage Country.

Listening to Haley in the Morning may cause spontaneous smiling, improved moods, and an uncontrollable urge to sing along. It's 105.3 The Cat. Good morning.

0: time.
1: This is John Shombi. I'm in for Elena, the new mama, and she's home relaxing on a little bit of maternity leave, but she will be back. But I'm here now with our host for this week, Kristen Preston Locash. And about a year ago, you headlined the first ever Savannah Bananas halftime show. This is a baseball team. This is a halftime show, baseball team, in Tampa. And then, now we know that the history of the Grand Ole Opry. Normally, country acts play at the Grand Ole Opry. You guys were able to talk the Opry into having the Bananas on with you.
2: Yeah, I think we did well because we talked to Opry and having the Beach Boys with us one time.
1: Well, there was
2: that day.
1: That's nothing compared to the
2: Bananas. But that brought us to like, okay, I trust you guys. We're going to have the Bananas. And, you know, it's really cool, man. They respect country music. Those players are great. Jesse's fantastic. And they all couldn't wait to get to the Opry, you know, the country music mecca. And they were out there and they danced and the crowd went crazy.
3: It was so fun because we're on stage and we know the Bananas are going to run in. And so all the doors to the Opry are open and you can see all these yellow baseball
2: uniforms.
3: But we're looking at the crowd and they have no idea that these yellow baseball uniforms are behind them about to storm the Opry. And so it's just so fun to see them running down those aisles towards the stage. And gentlemen, I mean, watching the crowd's face light up because they knew exactly who it was. It's been so branded into their minds. And man, what a memory. The Opry's been so good. They've been so much fun to work with. And like Chris said, we had the Beach Boys and the Bananas, and I got engaged there in the circle.
2: You did.
3: And
2: you did.
3: A lot of big moments in our life have been there.
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